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It comes from up above. Let's stop talking war and let's offer the dove. Cause when it's done, it's over. 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We want a better place for our daughters and our sons, or life could be a blast.

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1: One ticket please.
0: One ticket please. 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
1: Yeah.
0: Tolik lístků.
1: Yeah, she's at home.
0: Jsem už dlouho neslyšel.
1: Yeah, she's at home.
0: Tak to je Barry White a Let the Music Play.

this once. Rihanna just hit me on a text. Last night I left hickeys on her neck. Wait, you just dissed me, I'm perplexed. Insult me in a line, compliment me on the next. Damn, I'm really sorry you want me to have a heart attack. Was watching 8 Mile on my Nauta track. Realized I forgot to call you back. Here's that autograph for your daughter. I wrote it on a starter cap.

daughter's mouth stealing food, but you're a fucking molehill. 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Are you eating cereal or oatmeal? 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Wheaties or Cheerios? Cause I'm taking a shit in them, Kelly. I need reading material. Dick

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Gotta wake up Labor Day to this. Being rich shamed by some prick using my name for clickbait in a state of bliss, cause I said his goddamn name. 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
1: He said, "Well, how much P you want?" I said, "Well, what does it come in?" He said, "Quarter P, half P, or three quarter P." I said, "Well, you know, let me check with the brewmaster because, you know, I think it gotta be the whole P."

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1: I say yeah. I say yeah. I say yeah. I say yeah. Say hell yeah. Say hell yeah. Say hell yeah. I like that for the

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Now, I'm not the type to normally indulge, but she's got the looks to make a man's eyes bulge. There I was standing with my blue Levi's, hypnotized by her eyes. Now I've got three thighs, but there's a ring on her finger, so I'll just hold back. The hell with that, I'm a Mac, let me bust this rap. I told her my intent and she pointed to the ring. I said it don't mean a thing if it ain't got that swing. I gave her my digits, I knew she was with it.

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I said I was glad, she said the feeling was mutual. Had a deep conversation and then a kiss ensued. Seconds later with me.

0: 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He is fun. He does a lot of nice things for me.
1: I know he used to do nice stuff for you, but what has he done for you lately?
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0: it ain't a perm, it's a temporary. Uh-huh.
1: Don't have cash to go to the music school, but money for the guitar or the violin or the tuba. My mom's had a record player in the 45s. I put the needle on the record and I kicked a crazy lie.